0: Verehrte Anwesende, eure Kindheit, liebe junge Freunde, geht nun zu Ende.
1: Berlin today is a city divided, with the eastern sector under the cruel domination of communism and West Berlin part of the free world. Located only a stone's throw from the fashionable Kurfürstendamm, the Broadway of Berlin, we encounter the Fair Lady Film Bar, where a Bunda Vita, the bosom bountiful, is about to begin her act of primitive passion. Capacity crowds flock to see a Bunda Vita, fantastically developed, exercise her magnificent pectoral pulchritude as she wantonly entertains the sporting crowds of Berlin with fierce intensity.

head to get up on your feet. 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And give me some of that old moon stomping. 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

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The mind of who? Its way is just way. Its way to sue. Its way to sue. The mind of who? The mind of the air. The mind of the air. We don't know. Don't we? Who gets upset? Who gets upset? A duck was at a bay. Don't say shit from outer space. Don't bring it down here. But we are trembling with fear. And have no answers. We have no answers. The mind of old. Even with spoon. Even with spoon. Way. It's just way. It's way to sue. It's way to sue. Way to sue. Way to sue. Way to sue. Way to sue. Sue.

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He always comes round and gets me high. The moonshine's good and that's no lie. It tastes real good, oh my.

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The moonshine man says the deal is set, but I worry about my mounting debt. Cause I think he's gonna get upset when I reply I can't pay his debt. Moonshine. So now I'm hiding under my bed, glad my man ain't visited yet. 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

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If you don't speak German, that's no problem. We will organize a translator. 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

Hoping one day a door will be ajar. At least so we can recompense our betrayal of our hard-won friendship in vulgar and arrogant abeyance to what was untrue and beneath our parlance. I open the envelope. Dr. Buck's letter. Real welfare benefit reports.

Jay McCarthy, approximately 10, 15 days. I got down. I was depressed. It was

Box Nassau. Cheer myself up. Put the radio on. Get the magazine out. And read about the essence of Tonga. Checklist. I never leave home without. One, sunglasses. I wear them all year around and seem to need them more often. It's a habit. Music, cassettes, CDs. Three, Palm Pilots. It's my lifeline. I think it's my PA's computer. She runs my diary and I download it. Four, mobile phone. Five, Amex card. They made such a fuss about giving it to me, but I spent more time getting it turned down. I was in the realm of the essence of Tonga.

Nothing is Real, the Beatles Radio Show with Sir Frank. This month I have chosen for you the best of Re-Beatles. That's a radio show by a good friend of mine. He's also a collector, and I got to know him through Jim Feel and Exotica Records from London. Norbert is his name, and it's called Kraut and Re-Beatles. Actually, it's called Kraut and Rüben, and Rüben means carrot. Re-Beatles. He hangs to the second half of the word Rüben, the name Eatles on it. So it's Beatles and with an R-U with two dots on before. So it's not Rüben, no carrots, it's Re-Beatles. What you have heard just a minute ago was called Beatles Song by Dick Pillar. He is a U.S. polka trumpet player, and the next ones you will hear from Norbert's shows. It's Because by Steve Cruikshank. The song which will follow is an early Beatles song I should have known better, and is sang by the Chinese artist Fang Po Po. And that's funny because Po Po in German means bottom. Sit down on your Po Po. So first Because, and then I should have known better. From a Chinese girl. She is very innocent and young looking, and she has to sing it in the hot face of a communist country in 1966 already.

Okay, after the Chinese version, let's sail over to Japan and let's hear Day Tripper by Walking in Space from 1971, the record. But I actually don't know if it's a Japanese band, but the record is from Japan, I have heard. Day Tripper and Lady Madonna was released pretty close, and so I will play Lady Madonna by two American blues musicians, Mick Colassa and Mark Telesca. They recorded it and some other Beatles tunes on that record in 2017. So let them hear first and Day Tripper after.

Alright, people, and the next song you will hear, it's a song We Can Work It Out by Winder K-Frog. His real name is Mick Weaver, and he played with Traffic in the 60s and was a session musician all those later years on with Dave Gilmour and Joe Cocker, Eric Burden, and all those musicians from the 60s and 70s. This record is recorded in 1970. And after that record, you will hear from the same age a song, but it was recorded in Cambodia. And Richard Rasa compiled songs of the Cambodian pop style of the 60s and 70s. The artist's names are Kong Phnao and Pang Guan. You got it? The song title, Phnao Samnying, in English, A Hard Day's Night.

Frankie Gavin and the Dannon. They founded a band in 1974 in Galway in Ireland, and they sing Here Comes the Sun in an instrumental and interesting version. The record is from 2010. But before Here Comes the Sun from the Irish band, you will hear Free as a Bird, a song which the Beatles made in 1994 without John Lennon, with John Lennon on tape. And the other three Beatles finished that song Free as a Bird, and you hear it from the modern band Lucius. They have two singers, they look alike, like twins, you know, same hairstyle, clothes and everything. They are actually on tour in the United States in late June and July if you want to see them. Okay, let's hear that first, Free as a Bird, and then Here Comes the Sun.

Yes, my dear listeners, you are right on the right channel. This is a Beatles channel. Nothing is real, and we show you today, this month, the collection of Norbert from his collection Kraut and Ruhe Beatles. The single from 65 of the Beatles, Help. It's on the cover. You could see Help, the title, and of course the name of the flip side. And then you read, Help, I'm down. I don't know if there was a message I meant with that, but that's the songs, and I will play them now for you in reverse lineup. So first you will hear I'm Down, and that's played by the New Grass Revival. That's an US bluegrass band. They formed in 1971, and the song you will hear is from 1986. And after that, the song Help by the Thai Folk Chorale. But they are also called the Thai Beatles. They are young singers. In 2019, they mixed Beatles melodies and this one song Help in it, so you will hear that. So I'm Down, Help.

0: Now, dear listeners, you hear my beloved song from this show. It's You Can't Do That by the U.S. Jazzer. They have released more Beatles covers, but you will hear You Can't Do That because they experiment with rhythms which you can't do that, but they did. And after that, the punk band from 1980, Dickheads, will sing She Loves You, but the S is in brackets, so He Loves You, kind of. They knew the different groove of the song with a new guitar riff in the beginning and throughout the song. And watch that. It was released as a 7-inch record on Khomeini Records.
1: Talking to that boy again.

Ah, people, I forgot to tell you the name of the band. If you remember the second last song you can't with that, that was a jazz band combo by Richard Blivers. So now you have it. Of course, you can all credits get at the track list, all those years and names and stuff like that. Next one, with a little help from my friends, by Caballero Reinaldo from Spain, I guess. It's a lot of percussion and the opera voice, so that will be fun. And after that, you hear the song Piggies by George Harrison from the White Album by Luis Eduardo Aute. And this guy, he's from Spain too, and the song is from a Harrison cover CD from 2003. And that's one from also from the White Album, Glass Onion, but this time it's called, and they sing in a different language, it's called Lepinevia Herne, and it's sang by Kari Paitsamo and Anukuli. I'm sorry, that's a Finnish band, and I have seen them walking over the walkway in front of the Abbey Road Studios in complete military look. I don't know what that means, but it's with a little help from my friends is the next one, Piggies, and after that, Glass Onion.

for dinner with their biggie wives, clutching forks and knives.

That guitar version of Glass Onion, the Finnish version of Glass Onion from 1979 you have just heard, that reminded me on those musicians of Hanover, where I had this wonderful compilation of their double cassettes for the Beatles called Beatlemania. You should listen to my old show again. It was number 96, Beatlemania. I will go on with a Finnish song, but from very much earlier, from 1965, and it's All My Lovin', and I try again to spell it to

I mean, to name it. It's called Kaiki Raikautini, and it's performed by Humper Weikot. So, and wait, I think we have... Yes, we have only one more song. So that one, All My Lovin', and after that I have another foreign song. It's called Hailis, and that's Estonian for Hey Jude, sang by Ivulina, and that's a girl in 19 years. No, she was 18. Let me see my zettel. Yes, she was 19 years old and has never sung before. She performed it with a pianist, Olaf Ehala. He was 1 year younger, 18 years of age. They never performed together, and they sang that song, Hey Jude, for the television in 1968. So it was pretty early when it was released in Estonia. So that's it for today, for this month. I hope you enjoyed it, and I will see you again next month. Goodbye.

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0: And welcome once again to your favorite audio travel agency. It's Beggy Lufin, and over there is
1: Ziv Lode,
0: and over here is
1: Dan Abbott.
0: Yes, that's me. And I was going to say, what will our theme be this week? Well, it's more, where will our theme be? Because the theme is
1: Travel. Today we're traveling around the world,
0: but
1: different kinds of travel. I don't know what you brought today, then.
0: Yeah, how did you interpret the travel theme? Is it we come up with an idea for a theme, and then like loosely, like I have Ziv knows what it, and he thinks that I know what it means as well, and then we come back with exactly the same approach. So I've got quite a lot of methods of travel and songs about kind of different kinds of movement of travel and things like roads.
1: Let's see what the show will bring.
0: Well, we'll start with a journey.
1: So what's the first journey of today?
0: Make sure I've got my finger on the button here. This is by, I think he was a session musician, but made an album. And this is the only single from the album, as far as I know. This is Bill Plummer. Very down-to-earth name. And the Cosmic Brotherhood, not down-to-earth at all. And this is him explaining to us about his journey to the East.
2: I went far, far across the sea, past soundless desert sub-realities. A gentle breeze was blowing in so soft and subtly. I stopped to take the late sunshine before the warm light ceased. I would not rest for some time on my journey to the East. Peace is what I had come searching for. Spiritual comfort, thoughts far from those of war. And then I went on with my pilgrimage to find the home of light. I traveled on for quite a while until late in the night. It seemed then I moved time and space like scenes in some fine play, and all beings seemed to welcome me as I went on my way. I saw things that were far removed from what I thought was truth, and then I knew I'd come upon the soul's home and its youth. Peace is what I had come searching for. Spiritual comfort, thoughts far

0: Yeah, that was a great sound, and it sounded like it had been recorded on cardboard. But that added to it, and I don't know, it sounded like this kind of a raspy, fluty kind of sound, which I thought was a fuzz tone guitar in the beginning, but I think it was a kind of really gritty flute, which I loved. What was it?
1: That was Mohammad Nouri with, it would be hard for me to pronounce, Biabar Zafar Bandim, which is
0: pretty good.
1: I don't know. Maybe it's perfect.
0: Who knows?
1: This is from a Persian compilation that was released by Finder Keepers in 2009 of Persian pop, funk, folk, and psych from the 60s and 70s. And the meaning of the title is Let's Go Back to Travel.
0: Let's travel back to travel. And before that, we don't play much Iranian stuff. Normally it's you playing it. I played one Iranian song in the entire history of me being on the show, because that's all I have. But I can't remember what it was. But it was pretty good. And before Mohammed Nouri, we had Bill Plummer. I don't know if he was a plumber in his spare time, but that he was singing about his journey to the East. Which I'm assuming was some kind of mysterious Oriental destination, but as he was an LA-based musician, it could have been just a song about going to Chicago.
1: Or East LA.
0: Yeah, or just the east side of LA in a taxi. I mean, you know, California is pretty exciting, depending on what time of year you go. Anyway, let's go really to the east. Let's go to Japan now. This is a band, I don't know too much about them. I think they made a couple of albums. They were part of the Group Sounds movement or kind of brand which emerged after the Beatles conquered Japan in the mid-60s. Before that, all the bands were pretty much based around the Ventures and the Shadows, so guitar instrumental bands. And then after the Beatles, there became this Group Sounds movement where the labels just recorded tons of bands singing and playing their own stuff. This band was called Zuni Vu, and I think they were known for their soul covers. And they have a great album cover as well with an owl on it, a cartoon owl. Anyway, this is not about owls or about soul music. This is called Lonely Highway.

0: That was like you doing the really low note on the end there.
1: Ah, so. You caught me.
0: And that was?
1: Andre Williams, that really wants to go to Tijuana to have some good time. We played him a couple of months ago.
0: Mm, something with chicken.
1: With chicken on the chicken show, yeah.
0: Mm. Back to the chicken show. Do you know when that was from, by the way, the Andre Williams song?
1: 55.
0: I mean, come on, there's all this stuff about Elvis and rock and roll starting in 56. Like, precisely with the arrival of Elvis's first records. But, I mean, it's complete rubbish, really. I mean, there was plenty of rock and roll before Elvis. At least with Andre Williams. And, no, for the chicken show, it's been haunting me that I found there was a perfect chicken song. And it was like, I think, a Brazilian chicken song with like mad chicken noises and stuff. And I couldn't find it. And I think I may have realized and remembered.
1: Okay, don't spoil, because we do make a spare parts show at the end of the year.
0: Yeah,
1: so you will have a chance.
0: That's what. So it may take me a couple of months to dig it out, but I think I know where the chicken song is. So that's just a little advertisement for end of the year, beginning of the year spare parts show, where we will play the stuff we didn't play on these shows this year. So anyway, and before that, we had Zuni Vu from Japan. I think that was 68 or 69 with Lonely Highway. And yes, next. We're having a pretty... You were saying we didn't have so much international stuff.
1: Yeah, so after I wrote you that, I kind of figure out that I actually have more than I thought, but still the variety, I don't think it's that big. But let's see. So far, we're like traveling all around the globe, so let's continue.
0: Let's continue to Greece, where many people travel because... why do people go to Greece? Because of the... I've never been to Greece.
1: You've never been to Greece.
0: Never been to Greece. Time is running out.
1: People that like warm, sunny weather.
0: Okay, so
1: the
0: that's
1: sea.
0: That's a point against it. I do
1: good
0: like the
1: food.
0: Sea.
1: Relatively to West Europe, not that expensive. Nice people.
0: Mm-hmm.
1: I think it's enough.
0: I've met some nice Greeks in my time. Well, we're going to Greece now. And probably... Nana Mouskouri to one side. Excuse me, Nana. This is this guy, Demis Roussos, was probably Greece's hugest pop music export and became an absolute superstar in the 70s after he left his band Aphrodite's Child and kind of embarked on a slightly strange kind of schlager, big

he left his band Aphrodite's Child just after they recorded and released their absolutely insane 666 album. He released his first album, which is called sometimes The Greek Side of My Mind, or as my copy is titled, Fire and Ice. And the songs are pretty big ballads, but there's a lot of mad weird stuff in it too. So this song is a good case in point. This is about a woman who traveled up from the north, and it's called She Came Up From the North. Starts quiet, but it goes bananas. So here we are with Demis Roussos and She Came Up From the North from 1971.

0: Okay, that was the
1: ACAD.
0: That was the ACAD.
1: What? From South Africa.
0: Mm, and what is an ACAD?
1: I have no idea.
0: ACAD. It's a bit like what's the car rescue service here? ACA.
1: I don't know.
0: Oh, it's an ACAD. Is it ACAD? ACAD. It is ACAD.
1: It is?
0: Yeah, like the yellow and black.
1: Yeah, I know what you mean.
0: Yeah, I think it's called ACAD. I think so. I like this diversion. I mean, neither of us drive here, so I don't drive anywhere. I'm assuming you have a driving license.
1: I have a driving license, but I never drove here in Germany.
0: And the kind of medical rescue helicopter as well in Berlin has got ACAD written on it. Anyway, that was the ACADs from Südafrika.
1: With Down the Road, cover of a song from 1940, originally by the Will Bradley Trio.
0: Okay. Not bad for a trio. And before that, we had lovely Demis Roussos with his kaftan. And you can see there's a fantastic video of that, which you can experience on YouTube, and where he's all curled up in a ball and kind of unfurls himself like a seed and stands up and sings the song. And then at the end of the song, curls himself back into a ball. It's quite something. And the song was She Came Up From the North, from Fire and Ice in 1971, the very beginning of his solo career. But that to one side, as our theme disappears, but also stays, because we're traveling to the point in the middle of the show called
1: The Island.
0: And the island is where we leave the structure of our theme, whatever theme we're dealing with, wrestling with, and we talk about something new, or maybe, as is the case now, something old. Today, I'd like to talk a bit about Brian Wilson of the Beach Boys. Needs no introduction, really, but he sadly left the planet last week. Brian Wilson, born June the 20th, so tomorrow would have been his birthday, June the 20th, 1942, and he died last week on June the 11th, aged 82. Not bad. But he founded the Beach Boys in the very beginning of the 60s with his brothers Dennis and Carl, cousin Mike Love, and Al Jardine and David Marks, and they were originally called the Pendletones. But when they cut their first record, the record label actually changed the name to the Beach Boys without asking them. And they weren't too happy about it, but it stuck and it didn't hurt them. They had huge hits straight away. Lots of songs about surfing, cars, and teenage life in general. And Brian was kind of the real musician and leader and brain of the band. He was the guy with the vision and the intense kind of obsession and understanding of music. And it was because of him that they merged sounds of 50s vocal harmony groups like the Four Freshmen with the rock and roll of Chuck Berry and a kind of a much more youthful outlook, and created their own thing. And yeah, I'll talk a bit more about that in a bit, or what happened next. But let's hear something from much later. This is from 1967, and this is Brian's song about vegetables.

So that eccentric song, lovely song, Vegetables, was from 67. And The Road from the Beach Boys Genesis in the early 60s to 67 was pretty interesting. The songs got more and more complex. Brian got more and more interested and obsessed with production and arrangement, and very much influenced by Phil Spector's methods of having four or five pianos instead of just one. The whole wall of sound thing, and Brian wanted to take it further, and things got more and more eccentric and interesting, and came to a kind of culmination with Pet Sounds, the album Pet Sounds, by which point Brian had left the band as a touring member and just spent the time writing and recording in the studio with session musicians, occasionally with the band as well when they were back from tour. And put his heart and soul into Pet Sounds, which was in 66, which was strangely a flop. Apart from in Britain, it was pretty big in Britain. And none of the songs were about surfing or cars. but now, these days, it's regarded as one of the key albums of the 60s. But back then, it was regarded as a failure. But straight after Pet Sounds, Brian embarked on a crazy project called Smile, which he described as being a teenage symphony to God, and spent months in the studio with endless musicians, layering songs, demoing songs, making songs from tiny little kind of sections, and in the end the whole thing, hours and hours were recorded, but the whole thing collapsed under its own weight, and Brian kind of collapsed as well. And this is when his series of mental health breakdowns and problems started, and the band stayed together forever, but Brian's involvement kind of slipped away to a smaller degree. And but he still contributed songs and great ideas for years to come, but spent a long time in bed and in the darkness of mental health issues before returning in the early 2000s to play the entire of Smile and Pet Sounds with the band The Wonderments, which these shows were amazing because I saw them, so I can say that. Anyway, I'm rambling. I'm a big Brian Wilson fan, so it was really sad to see him go. And we'll end with a demo from 1968, which never came out. It transformed into another song, but this is a song about gliders, about some kind of amphibious gliding plane, and it's called the Sail Plane Song.

you're tired of your toys and of your games and of the television. When you're done with chores and homework, then it's time to make a big decision. You might need a change of scenery. It might be time to go over mountains, over oceans, through dark jungles down below. On an airplane, on a railroad, on a tall ship with a tie, all you need's a little music. How's about it?

0: Helsinki's finest, those were from Finland, the Hypnomen.
1: We rarely play music from Finland, so in one show we played...
0: We've played the Hypnomen, but
1: music from
0: twice.
1: Finland and Iran.
0: This has been, Said, your fears of a not-so-international show have been smashed to pieces by by Finland. It's like the Eurovision wrong contest. so that was those were the Hypnomen with Satan at the wheel. Probably not ideal if you have Satan at the wheel. Be careful where he's driving you. I think we could all learn something from that song. And that was from their album from 1999, Watusi 99.
1: And
0: before that,
1: just before that, we had my favorite kids album by Medeski, Martin and Wood, American jazz trio, with Let's Go Everywhere, which is also the title of the album that was released in 2008. It's an amazing album where they play music together with their kids.
0: Oh, it's with their
1: kids?
0: It's
1: their kids.
0: Ah, okay.
1: And it's a great song where they just travel around the globe, almost everywhere, I think.
0: They do go everywhere. And can you imagine making an album with your kids?
1: Definitely not.
0: Yeah, I've fantasized about making an album with my children. It may stay a fantasy. Kind of a free jazz space epic. They both play the flute. So it'll be me shouting and two really great flute players. It sounds pretty good already, but that's my fantasy. Okay, so
1: what's next? We're taking a trip outside of planet Earth.
0: There you go. With two flutes and a shouting guy.
1: And the Colophons will take us to a voyage to the sun, trip to the sun. The Colophons are Israeli trio, Kutiman, Uri Wertheimer, who was also active in Radio Trip and the Apples, which I played many times here on the show, and Ariel Tagar, who is known as Kalbata, doing mostly reggae music. So this is the only single that they ever released, Voyage to the Sun, the Colophons.

0: Ooh.
1: That was from a great album by Phil Moore and his orchestra from 1963, called New York Suite, a sketch of the city, music, and sounds. And that tune was called Watch Your Step, Please. And it's the kind of voice alert recordings from the New York subway system mixed with wild big band jazz. And that's how the album works, really. There's kind of field recordings from New York City mixed with jazzy arrangements. It's fantastic. A bit of narration on it as well. And I love it. New York Suite by Phil Moore and his orchestra. And before that we had
0: the Colophons taking us on a trip to the sun. So we went from the bottom of the earth with Satan on a long journey till the sun, Dan.
1: And it's both been places hot. Yeah.
0: And it's been a very international show at the end.
1: It has.
0: Me happy.
1: Me happy too. We like international. We like to travel. Yeah. I haven't personally traveled that much yet this year. And this is the last live.
0: The last live show before we go on a summer break.
1: Mm-hmm.
0: We might find the time to record a new show for you to listen to. But it won't be live here in the studio.
1: It'll sound like a live show. So don't avoid it. I mean, and it's going to be probably even better.
0: And we will be back in the studio sometime in September.
1: We will, yes. My re-entry into into public life after the summer may be slightly delayed due to a planned travel experience.
0: Lucky you.
1: Yes. Which I may hopefully bring back a lot of exciting music from.
0: Can't wait.
1: So now I've said that, I'm going to have to do it. Music and travel. A match made in Devon. So I think the clock is ticking.
0: Clock is ticking. Means we need to end today's show. Was a great fun to travel.
1: To travel, yeah. Travel with you.
0: You've been listening to Peggy Lufin, and we will end today's show with a song by an American band called Estrada Sphere, and a song called A Car Ride in Idealistic Ethiopia, Part 1. I don't know if they have also a Part 2. It's not on the album, at least. And it's from 2003, and it sounds like Mulato Aztatke will compose the soundtrack of an Italian 70s crime film.
1: Okay.
0: So let's hear it. And
1: enjoy your summer.
0: That's it from me.
1: That's an order.
0: From us.
1: Ciao.

0: Good morning, Belial.
1: Hey, how you doing, Gene?
0: Yeah, I'm doing pretty good.
1: Very good. Good to see you.
0: Okay, I try to get you a little bit louder.
1: I'll see if I can turn up a little bit.
0: No. Your voice is perfect. I'm just... it's easy. Now it seems to be pretty good. I just canceled the channels for not having an echo. You are listening... you can hear me good?
1: Oh, yes. Yes.
0: Super. The quality is super. I'm happy.
1: Excellent.
0: It was...
1: My wife's bringing me some coffee.
0: I have some green tea.
1: Very good. Very good.
0: Yeah. Good to have you on the phone. I didn't want to talk about politics, but it's hard not to talk about politics today.
1: Right.
0: It's just six more voices.
1: What's that?
0: It's just six more voices.
1: Uh-huh.
0: Yeah. before I went to bed, I was also... looking at it, and I saw, wow, it raised, and I was pretty happy about the result. How about you?
1: Yeah, I'm not really into politics much usually, but I'm kind of sick of everything that's been going on all around, and I try to get away from it mostly. And, you know, I use music to kind of pad myself from that, because it doesn't seem like whoever's in power, there always seems to be problems, and there's always, you know, things going on that don't make sense to me.
0: Yeah.
1: And, you know, it's just, I can't go for one person over another, because it's not down to just one person.
0: Yeah. Yeah, that's true. We said here it's the choice between Skilla and Charybdis, and and yeah, but I hope that some things are getting a little bit better.
1: Yeah, I agree. You know, I think that a lot of you know, the problems these days with just people in general is the fact that we have the internet to deal with, which in the past was not something that was permeating the brains of everyone.
0: Yeah.
1: And the social media and the ability to, you know, have all this information come at you at one time is kind of a very interesting beast.
0: Yeah, it is. It is. It offers a lot of solutions, possibilities, mm-hmm. opens new ways. And for example, when I imagine, what I'm doing with Beatnik Radio, that I can speak to international artists, it's really great to have this possibility. Yeah, and that we now can chat on the phone so easily, and that, for example, I have my own production studio. It belongs to the. It's a really luxury with producing digital and having all these possibilities.
1: Well, it's amazing. You know, I'd say about 5 years ago, I started collaborating with other musicians and producers around the world, only because we have the internet available. And it's been, you know, really a life-changing experience to be able to work with people that I've never seen in real life, but we have a common bond with the music, and yes, it's amazing.
0: Yeah, it is. I remember this 1 minute project of Bitzone.
1: Mm-hmm.
0: There you were also within.
1: Yes. Yeah, I remember that one now that you mention it. And that, you know, I love those kind of projects that have limitations of one sort or another, because, you know, a minute, that's one kind of limitation. And there's other types that can be put into play that, you know, make you start thinking in different directions.
0: Right. Right. For me, it was also interesting. For example, 3 years ago, I've been to California visiting mm-hmm. David Pixley, and then we went to Las Vegas. We had a little concert there, and visiting Spacey Blur.
1: Mm-hmm.
0: And,
1: oh, yes.
0: And yes. It was a real great experience for the first time to see the people live in real life as well. Yeah. And it was so great how we came together, how we made music. Yeah.
1: Mm-hmm.
0: I also see in the background of your room, it also looks like, is this your production room with the Tom in the background?
1: Yeah, yes.
0: And the cat's tail in the foreground.
1: Yeah, the cat, this is the Percy's here.
0: Ah, nice.
1: And she, you know, it's funny because I was just thinking the other day, she's sitting on my lap. For a lot of the time where I'm making music.
0: Yeah.
1: And I didn't think about how much time a cat was on my lap when, when I'm trying to create. She gets in the way of the keyboard and, you know, but there's not much you can do about it.
0: And did you work with the cat? Did you sample her?
1: I haven't sampled her yet, but you know, she's not. She doesn't make that much noise. She's pretty quiet.
0: Okay.
1: But she's definitely a muse for me. You know, she keeps me warm in the winter time in the studio.
0: Yeah, it's good to have a heating like this.
1: Yes. Yeah.
0: Yeah, I'm very, very astonished about your productivity. You're producing mm-hmm. really a lot, especially the new Saturday invention. I can't wait till Saturday.
1: Yeah, you know, I came up with the idea because I like to do a lot of cinematic kind of stuff, but mixed in with electronics, and I don't have any kind of actual visual material to work with, so I just kind of do it in the head. And I thought I would do something on a weekly basis, kind of like a serial.
0: Yeah.
1: You know, the old radio shows that did, you know, serials once a week, or TV shows or something.
0: Yeah.
1: But just with music, and try to create a story. I didn't really want to write out the story so it was, you know, so clear for people to, you know, I just wanted people to use their imagination when they heard the music and try to kind of use the cover images and the feel from the music to get an idea of what's going on. Yes. And it doesn't have to be anything specific, but it's kind of a paranormal love story, I guess.
0: And great stories.
1: thank you.
0: It's what about your artworks? You're doing the artworks by yourself?
1: Well, some of the stuff I work as a graphic designer for a trade, from, you know, what I do for a living.
0: Yeah.
1: And so part of what I've always, even though it's just these small little digital images to go online, it's not like when you're doing album art from, you know, from the 70s or 80s when you had 12 inches square to work with.
0: Yeah.
1: But I still think it's really important when I put a piece of music out that I package it in a way that the visual kind of works with it in one way or another. And I do like to be kind of surreal about it and a little bit oblique, because I think if you create a bit of mystery with it, it's a little more interesting.
0: Yeah, sure, sure. And I really appreciate this little morbid style that you have. And it's also, you have this wonderful dark elements inside.
1: It's because, you know, when I grew up as a kid, I always loved ghost stories and mysteries and witchcraft and things that were esoteric and weird and outside the norm.
0: Yes.
1: And it always intrigued me. So when I write music, I always kind of go back to that as a place to draw from. And I take a lot of ideas from dreams that I have. And I think a lot of my dreams come from the fact that over the years I've obsessed with weird stuff so much, you know,
0: yeah.
1: And it just kind of comes out in the music.
0: It does. It does. And for example, the cat inspired you to your last artwork with the man having designed this huge bush in form of a cat in his garden.
1: Right. That's the that's kind of, I'm trying to take the story into you know, really it came from this idea of a woman who was widowed very, you know, suddenly, and decides to go live someplace else because she doesn't want to live with the past of, you know, her husband and the life they had. So she goes off and lives in another town and ends up living in a very strange house.
0: Yeah.
1: So, I mean, that's kind of where my mind was with the story, and just the things that she encounters along the way. The artwork from the guy who is the trimming the hedges,
0: yeah,
1: for the cat is not something I came up with. That's not me. And that is, I always reference, if you look in the information area in SoundCloud on the song, I'll put in, you know, if it's not me who did the art, who did the artwork for it.
0: Yeah.
1: And it just intrigued me when I saw it.
0: Yeah.
1: And I thought, you know, this is great. If she was wandering the gardens in this new place that she's living in, and then she comes upon this guy, what would be the feeling she had? And it's just, you know, that kind of thing. It's fairly free form in the sense that I'm not really sure where it's going from one piece to the next, but I have to make sure that I finish it within the week, so I can release it on every Saturday.
0: Yeah. Yeah. Wow. What a project. It's, and I know it's a huge project, and,
1: it's a 5-year project pretty much.
0: Yeah. Really. Wow. Just having this continuity is, yeah, taking my respect.
1: Thank you. Thank you very much.
0: Yeah, maybe we can use this to listen to the song and make a little break, and we speak on later.
1: Most definitely.